0: Radio SK.
1: Two ships in the night, teardrops in an innocent ocean, four walls painted white.

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2: 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Y'all call it a moment, I call it life.

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0: 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We'll be back next week for a new episode of A State of Trance.
1: 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Lost Frequencies.

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You don't want this. 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Boom, boom, no, whatever, so boom, run up in the back, then I pop, pop, pop, pop, pop. You don't want this.

Watch your baseline. Move your baseline. Watch your baseline. Watch your baseline.